0: fighting for you guys too, and my children and our future. Even today, there are those who are trying to silence our words.
1: The voices
0: of this conference and of the women must be heard loudly and clearly. 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

0: Yes, c'était la Wicked Singer Mocha l'amitié avec Wake Up, extrait son new album de l'année 2024. Et juste avant, c'était la Jamaican Lila Ike Batty Radio Shows par un remix de Marshall Nico du côté de Lyon. Big up Marshall Nico, anytime. Et juste avant, on avait commencé avec Jalil, le upcoming singer de Jamaïque, Canaman Cry, qui nous parle du fait qu'un homme puisse pleurer en Jamaïque. Voilà, listen, enjoy, enjoy, enjoy. 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
1: I took a long, long walk in the rain. 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I took a little walk by the seaside shore. I took a local walk where we fed the birds. I took a little walk where we watched the dawn. I took a little walk where love made us strong. 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I took a little walk where we danced in the club. I took a little walk where the magic flowed. 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I took a long, long walk in the rain. I took a walk.

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As if there were no violence, no famine, no climate change, no wars, no riots. Just a blue mothership on autopilot. Sailing in silence, defying the gravity of its situation. But up here, way up here, there are no borders and no nations. No limitations and no limits to creation.

cosmic elevation, 250 miles and rising, and the horizon keeps on widening, challenging reality, changing perspective, looking at the world upside down. Impressive beauty of the void. Expect the unexpected and stay receptive. 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Diving into deep space,

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me like they want us to be afraid, man. Or maybe we just like being afraid. Maybe we just so used to it at this point that it's just a part of us, part of our culture. Security alert on orange. It's been on orange since 01, G. I mean, what's up, man? Can a brother get yellow, man? Just for like 2 months or something? Goddamn. Sick of that. Mic check.